fuck you till you love me. I'll fuck you till you love me. I'll fuck you till you love me. 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

Casper, Clone Radio. LA is infinite repeat. How we feeling out there? How's your drive time commute? I need a saga. 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

0: 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I'm Ma Baker. 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

Italian. You've abandoned the last shred of decency you had left in you.